Monday night is officially in the building. 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My name is Belinda Parker. 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

is back. I got my Tito in my cup. Oh, yeah. Y'all know what's up. Y'all know what's up. The biggest party the fair has ever had. Tickets are on sale now at Circle.

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we are getting together for the Coastal Carolina Fair, saluting America's 250th year celebration. It's going to be so many wonderful things to do during the fair, October the 29th through November the 8th. 11 days making memories, food, rides, and great entertainment. Don't forget to check out our Southern Soul Night at the Coastal Carolina Fair, which is going to be November the 2nd. Right there on the lakefront stage, we'll feature DJ Kool and Cupid. Fat Daddy coming back again. Remember, the concert is free with your pet.

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1: You know what the problem is with a lot of us? Sometimes we just don't believe. Like you can hear somebody tell you something, but you think it's a gimmick to it. You think it's not real. Y'all been hearing me tell y'all that it's zero down to get a car. You've been hearing me say it doesn't matter about your credit, your past. You can come up here and get a car today. We had this lady come up there the other day. She'd been to 5 other car dealerships. They all told her no, and the one that didn't, they wanted $5,000 down. She come to us. Within 30 minutes, we got her approved. She asked us how much money she had to put down. We told her nothing. Zero down. Congratulations. And you think your credit bad. You should have seen this lady credit, man. She couldn't even get a library card if she wanted one. I'm telling you, it was real bad.

0: 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She ain't had to put no money down. It's zero down right now. If you need a car, your credit is bad, come see us. 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

Yeah. I can't see him coming down my eyes, so I gotta make the song cry. 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

0: Well, the music may be fading, but the vibe lives on. Stay close for Keep Sweat inside the Sweat Hotel, who's got you till 3 a.m. But thanks for hanging out with your girl BP tonight. I'll be right back here tomorrow night, 7 o'clock, bringing you the soundtrack to your evening. But until then, love big, laugh often, and let every day end on a good note. God bless, and keep the vibe alive.
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My manager be tripping and stuff, talking about we gotta use water, but I always use some milk and cream for you, cause I think you're kinda sweet. Anyway, you always got on some fly blue suit, and your cufflinks are shining all bright. So what you do?

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Wait, hold up. My cell phone breaking. Hold up.

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0: 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It's kind of my downtime in the evening. And just want to let you know that life is great, and I appreciate your show.
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3: You're inside the Sweat Hotel. Who am I speaking to?
4: My name is Lavette Anderson.
3: Lavette Anderson. You're telling me the last name and everything. You want everybody to know who you are, huh?
4: Yes.
3: How you doing, Lavette? How's everything?
4: I'm doing pretty good. It's nice to talk to you.
3: Thank you, baby. What can I do for you tonight, baby girl?
4: I just want to apologize to Tommy Anderson. When he went to jail, I cheated on him, and I'm sorry for that. And thank him for forgiving me.
3: Okay. Well, thank you for checking in and letting us know that Tommy forgives you for cheating on him.
4: Yes. All right. Bye.
3: All right, baby. Bye-bye.
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0: back. I got my Tito in my cup. 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Y'all know what's up. 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
1: I'm confessing all my love to you. I will never do anything to hurt you. I give all my love to you. And if you need me, baby, I'll come running only to you. Now that's my confession. What is yours? 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
1: Hey, Kimberly. 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What can I do for you tonight?
0: I just wanted to let... I have somebody special out there that we're kind of going through a really bad situation, and I just wanted to confess my love to him and let him know that I'm not going anywhere. It's a long story. We've had a lot of ups and downs, and right now our communication and the distance is becoming quite challenging, but I just want him to know that I love him and I'm not going anywhere.
1: All right. What's his name?
0: His name is Christopher Owens.
1: All right, Christopher, Kimberly says she's not going anywhere, so you have nothing to worry about.
0: Thank you.
1: All right, baby girl. Bye-bye.
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16: You stepped out for your morning jog, except it's not your usual morning jog. 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You lost track of how far you've run, somewhere just past the city limits. You can't stop. You have to find out what happens next. Then it's over. The universe seems bigger. You feel different. You feel like you have no idea where you are. Audible. Stories that speak to you.

0: is back. I got my Tito's in my cup. 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Y'all know what's up. Y'all know what's up. 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

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I am your maintenance man. So hit me up at 866-92-SWEAT. 866-927-9328. 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
2: Hey, this is Keith. Who am I speaking to?
3: Hi, my name is Talia Daniel.
2: Hey, how you doing? What's going on, baby? What can I do for you?
3: I'm doing fine. I moved to New York. Mm-hmm. I'm in a long-distance relationship. Basically, okay. I've been with my boyfriend for 7 years, and we've been having problems.
2: Mm-hmm.
3: I wanted to know what advice you would give me, because I'm really trying, you know? It's been like 7 years that we've been together, but I moved to New York to make a better life for myself. And to actually further my career and so forth.
2: Well, they say long-distance relationships do not work. I mean, it has never worked for me, you know. So when you're in a relationship, 9 times out of 10, it's better to be with that person. So if you see that it's not working, it's because of the distance. So I would think either he has to come to New York and be with you, or you have to go be with him. But that all depends on how strong your relationship is and how much you really want it.
3: That's true. You're absolutely right.
2: That's the only thing I can really say in terms of that. I mean, you might love him, and, you know, if you really love that man, you know, I think, you know, you need to find a way to be in one place together. But if that can't happen, the only thing that's going to happen is the relationship is going to get further and further away. Or you're going to grow further and further apart, I should say.
3: Yeah, you're actually right, and I will take what you say into consideration. But it's really hard for me to let go, knowing that I'm here trying to make a foundation for the two of us.
2: Right, I understand. I mean, you know, sometimes, you know, being in love is the hardest thing in the world to do. You know, it feels good when it's right, and it feels wrong when it's wrong, it's wrong. It is what it is. You can't do it. There's nothing you can do about it.
3: That's true. Thanks for the advice, and I'm going to take what you say into consideration.
2: All right, baby girl. Take care of yourself.
3: Nice talking to you. Bye-bye.
2: Right, bye-bye.
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back. I got my Tito's in my cup. Oh, yeah. Y'all know what's up. 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The biggest party the fair has ever had. 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
2: Hey, this is Keith. Who am I speaking to?
3: It's Cynthia Keith. Hey, Keith.
2: Hey, baby. How you doing? What can I do for you tonight?
3: Well, just call and say hey.
2: Hey, baby. How you doing? You good?
3: Good.
2: You good?
3: Okay. Yeah, I'm good. Are you good?
2: I can't complain, hon.
3: Good.
2: Thank you for checking on me. I appreciate you.
3: All right. I'll talk to you later.
2: All right, baby. Bye-bye.
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Y'all know what's up. 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

0: is back. I got my Tito's in my cup. 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

0: Sure will. Good morning, everybody. You are listening to The Voice. Come on, dig me now. One and only. Steve Harvey. Man, got a radio show. Yeah, I do. Man, God been so good to me over the years. In spite of all the mistakes I've made, in spite of all the dirt I've done to myself, I'm talking about went in knowing I was wrong. His grace and mercy has forgiven me for all of my sins. God can forgive you of all of your sins. Everything you've done, God can forgive you. He can wipe your slate clean. Now you might have some things you got to deal with because of some of your actions. Understand that. But you can wipe your slate clean with God and start again. You can repent. God has mercy and grace. You can be forgiven by God. Now, people, that's another story. Some people may never forgive you for it. You've hurt them all. Or maybe they accusing you of doing something else. But, you know, they may never forgive you. But God is in the redemption business, man. God will forgive you for every sin you've ever committed. But you got to want forgiveness now. And then you got to come correct. Because what you can't do is you can't shoot him the crap now. You can say that conversation with him. You know, whatever you told your lawyer, whatever you told the victims, whatever the story is you got going, if it ain't the truth, you can say that with God. Because please know he know. And he know your heart. He know if you're trying to manipulate somebody just for the system, if you're trying to say this just so you can get out. He know all of that. So if you're planning on shucking him and jiving him, save your breath before you wind up digging yourself in a deeper hole. Just let me give you that piece of advice, because he ain't nothing to play with. He's too great to be played with. And so with that in mind, I want to share some positive stuff with you this morning, man. I want to say this. I want to remind you not to let your circumstance and your situations dictate your future or your results. I'm going to say this again. This is important information, man. Don't let your circumstance and situations dictate your future or your results. Do you know that in order to get a different future or some different results, you control that entire situation? It is you. It is your thoughts that control the entire situation. It is how you look at the situation that will determine how the situation is for you. See, the same situation can be totally different for two different people, because you can say, you look at the examples of history, just look in your neighborhood. There was a book that a guy wrote one time who had the name. He had a name, and he did some research, and he found a guy that grew up at the same age in the same neighborhood as him with the exact same name. He went on to become a corporate CEO. The other man was an inmate, and they had the same name, grew up in the same neighborhood. They were both brothers, you know, not, I'm just saying brothers, men, and they went to different, because how can two people, the same situation and the results turn out so different? It is because of the thought process of one was completely different from the thought process of the other. You control it. You don't have to let your circumstances and your situations dictate your future or your results. Here's the way it works. This is so you can understand this. Your mind is the controlling factor of your thoughts. Your thoughts are the controlling factor of your outcome. The Bible says, a man is as he thinketh. Please don't shortplay this scripture here, because this one is the real deal. This is the basis of every self-improvement book you'll ever read. It's already written in the Bible. The Bible has all the information you need. But in case you need a little bit of clarity in some simple modern day language, then they have self-improvement books. They are all based on biblical scripture. A man is as he thinketh. That's why Norman Vincent Peale wrote the book, The Power of Positive Thinking. That's why a book came out called The Magic of Thinking Big. That's why a book came out called Think and Grow Rich by Napoleon Hill. All these titles that I've read that have mattered in my life the most, these three major books that I've read, they all say one thing, thinking, thoughts, because that's what controls the outcome. Your brain works one of two ways. It works positive or negative. It works good, which is under the column of positive, or it'll work evil, which is under the column of negative. It will have faith, which is under the column of positive, or you will operate in fear, which is in the column of negative. That is the only way your mind works. Your mind is a factory that's comprised of workers. Those workers are controlled by two foremans, foreman positive and foreman negative. But guess what? The CEO of the company, the head man, the boss, is you. You come to work in the morning and you say, man, today is a great day. I'm going to take steps towards brightening my future. I'm going to take another step into making that dream come true that I've been thinking about. I'm going to take another step forward in the development and the changing of my life in a positive, good direction. If you come to work and say that every day as the CEO, the boss, the foreman can only obey you. So that what you just said was a series of positive statements. Then foreman positive steps to the forefront. He said, I got you, boss, right away. He turns around, he blows the whistle. He alerts all the workers in the factory. Today is a good day. Today we will take steps towards our future. Today we are putting ourselves on track to get a little bit closer to making our dreams come true. Today we will be assembling all the things we need to make our dreams come true and our life better in the right direction. Everybody, break. The workers in the factory turn around and manufacture thoughts to justify the orders given by the boss, which is you. You are the CEO of your corporation. If you don't own nothing else, you own everything that's going on between your two ears. You are the CEO of that corporation. If that corporation is a good one, it's because you set it up that way. If your corporation is a bad one, it's because you set it up that day. If you pushing towards your dreams and you see the possibility of things happening in your life, it's because you as the CEO set it up that way. If you ain't got nothing popping, if you just want to be a criminal taking stuff from people, throwing your life out the window, you're going to be an inmate. You're going to be sitting up there and you're going to be mad at everybody. You ain't got nobody to be mad at but you. You understand what I'm telling you this morning? Uh-huh.
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1: But Sister Odell, Abraham and Solomon, they had multiple wives.
0: You leave the Bible out this.
1: Stating the facts.
0: Hey, okay. Hey, watch yourself. You just rang the bell. Don't get yourself back in there. Yeah.
2: No, you did not.
0: You don't go and drag up nothing in the Old Testament, try to use it as an example. You close to God now. You ought to know better. Your daddy was a preacher and everything. You can ring my bell. Ring the bell.
2: Really, Sister Odell?
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5: Okay.
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6: Gabriel Iglesias. It's going to be Friday, October 16th. I think that's going to be the 16th. I know it's going to be at the Coliseum.
5: Okay, we'll talk more about that shortly.
6: Let's take a look at traffic. How's that ride to work?
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8: 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The middle and left lanes are closed between mile marker 211 and 214. 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
2: Ladies and gentlemen, in the words of old people that I went to church with when I was growing up, my God is amazing. So amazing. Can't believe what it done for me. My God is amazing. Brother Clarence Thornton stood up and would just start a song that he made up.
3: No prompting.
2: Yeah, you know, be kind of hard to follow him. He just starts. My God is amazing. Okay, got it. Okay, but what here? And then, you know, we rocking. You know, we all know the rhythm.
4: Yes, we do.
2: My God is amazing.
4: Yes.
2: Can't believe what it done for me.

0: Amen. Let your church say amen.
1: Amen.
0: And that's how he started. And that's how I wanted to start the show this morning. In honor of a dear friend of mine, we used to play basketball together, Brother Clarence Thornton, man.
2: Okay.
0: Good dude. He passed some years ago. My sister called me and told me, hurt me, man. I had to sit down for a little bit.
2: Mm-hmm.
0: Lost Brother Clarence Thornton, man. Dear friend. Man, good old dude. Couldn't play basketball at all. At all. At all. But he wore his head, man. We had a church league. Church would rent the gym out. Anybody could come. And the coach of the basketball team was our pastor, Bishop L. Harden. And everybody could come. And he'd let everybody play eventually, you know. But he would let, you know, he put the best 15 out there. We had a cold church team. Put us out there and we ran about 3-4 games. Then he'd open it up to the other brothers sitting on the side to play winners. And that's when it all went downhill. Brother Clarence Thornton, Brother Harold Spinks, they would come on the flow and the whole game would change. Ladies and gentlemen, welcome to the Steve Harvey Morning Show. Shirley Strawberry, Carla Farrell, Mississippi Monica Jr., the comeback kid, and the legend that is Nephew Tommy. I just felt like starting that way this morning, man.
3: Ain't nothing wrong with it.
1: Ain't nothing wrong with that, dog.
0: Only got a minute. Junior, you got anything you want to say? You got a minute.
1: Let me ask you about Brother Thornton. What was bad about his game, huh?
0: Everything. He couldn't play, man. He couldn't dribble. He couldn't shoot. He could, if you, hey man, let me tell you something. If you was right next to him, just trying to get the ball so the game could have some type of flow, he would pass it to you so hard. I mean, man, I remember he hit me in the face one time with that basketball. I was right there. I just wanted him to hand it to me. Man, he chest passed that ball to me. Pow, dead in my face. I looked at Brother Thumb, I wanted to fight. He just didn't, he didn't know what to do, man.
2: But yeah. He, man. In your face.
0: I went, I mean, you'd be surprised. Cause, man,
2: all right.
0: He ain't ready. I just wanted you to hand me the ball. He chest passed it. Pow, oh, sorry, Brother Steve. So sorry.
2: Coming up in 32 minutes after the hour, we'll run that prank back with the nephew right after this.
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7: Yeah, Geno, there's a big event happening tonight. 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
6: 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Can we take a look at traffic? Yes, we can. How's that ride?
8: Gerald's Tires and Brakes, 843 traffic.
9: An accident downtown at B and Lockwood. Elsewhere, we've got a backup on I-26 eastbound due to lane closures with road work between mile marker 211 and 214. Let us know what you see. 972-1152.
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0: 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It is time now for the nephew to run that prank back. Nephew, what do you have for us this morning?
1: I got it for you, Shirley. This right here, you know, this is dear to my heart because it means a lot to me and I know it means a lot to you.
0: What's that?
1: So that's why I'm calling you, so you and I can have a discussion about this because you and I really need to talk about it. So the title is Your Wife's Birthday. Your Wife's Birthday. And I figure, you know, we can sit down like men or talk like men and figure out what we going to do for her birthday, you know. There's
0: got to
1: be a way
0: ignorant.
1: We can work this out. You know what I'm saying?
2: Just stupid.
1: Him and me. I'm calling her, him, to let him know we got to work out something with his wife's birthday. I mean, respectful, don't you think?
0: Ooh, you're
2: like,
0: so
2: I'm
0: thoughtful.
2: Getting on your nerves when I say, who is we? Like, I'm wrong for asking.
1: Like, you don't know who we is. You should know who we is.
0: And you're so thoughtful. I just wanted to say that.
1: I'm thoughtful and I'm respectful. At least I'm trying to figure out what he would like to do. How can we work this out?
3: This is going to sound crazy.
1: What you trying to get her, what I'm going to get her. Let's just do it like this. It comes a time where we got to start being men. You know what I mean? You have to start being me.
0: Yeah, put your differences aside. Yeah.
1: Yes. Mm. This right here is your wife's birthday. Cat dog, if you would.
4: Hello?
5: Hello, I'm trying to reach Darren.
4: Yeah, what's up?
5: Hey, Darren, man. What's going on, bro? This my name is Chris, man. I work with your wife, Sharon. I think I may have seen you at one of the gatherings before, man, like a happy hour we had after work or something. I don't know if you remember me or not.
4: No, I don't remember you.
5: Okay, cool. Hey, listen, man, I know Sharon's birthday is coming up. So I wanted to, if you didn't mind, I hope you don't mind me calling. I wanted to reach out and see if you were, you know, what you were getting her for a birthday. I wanted to make sure, you know, we were going to pitch in and get her something at the job. We want to make sure, you know, we didn't get, you know what you may be going to get her. You know what I'm saying?
4: Kind of like something like a grab bag or some like that.
5: No, I wasn't going to hit her with no grab bag. I was just, you know, like I said, we was going to get something. You know, we haven't really put all the thoughts to it or what we was going to get yet. But I personally want to see what you was getting. That way we don't, do.
4: Okay. Well, she likes money, man. You can, give her some cash or, you know, Starbucks card or something from McDonald's. Something, you know, it don't have to be too big. You don't have to, you know, she's not that materialistic.
5: Okay. Well, let me ask you this, though, D. Do you know what her size is?
4: Do I know what her size is?
5: Yeah, like clothing. You know, do you know what size she wear?
4: Yeah, I know what size. She's my wife, man. I think this is kind of like, I'm getting a little bit uncomfortable with this, man.
5: Do you think, you know, I don't mean to make you uncomfortable, bro. Let me ask you this here. Do you think she'll like stuff from Victoria's Secret?
4: Whoa. Hold up, man. Stop right there. What the f*** are you talking about?
5: Well, no,
4: what's your name again, man?
5: My name's Chris. Like I said earlier, my name's Chris.
4: How long you been with the company?
5: I only been there 6 months. You know, but like I said, I think I saw you at one of the happy hours. I saw, maybe you just don't remember who I am, though.
4: No, man. But you way out of line talking this about her size. And I'm not comfortable with this at all, man. You know?
5: Okay. Right.
4: You way out of line.
5: Right. But see, what you didn't answer my question was, do you think she liked Victoria's Secret? That's what I'm asking.
4: I ain't going to answer your question. What the f*** you talking about?
5: Okay. What's the language, brother? What's wrong? We brothers, you know.
4: We ain't no brothers. You a fool. Okay, what do you get off asking me about my wife's clothes?
5: Okay. All right. I understand you want to talk with her.
4: Okay. What?
5: All I'm saying is do you think she gonna like the Victoria's Secret?
3: I don't give a f-. Hey, man, shut the f- up with that f-. Do you know how long we've been together? I've known this woman since high school. Don't come to me with that
5: f-. Okay. So I was just trying to get a...
3: What time do you guys get off? I'm coming down.
5: I leave the office at 5:30, but I was going to leave earlier.
3: I'll be right... Hey, we can talk about this face-to-face.
5: Hey, listen. I'm trying to get...
3: Listen what? I ain't got to listen to this.
5: I'm trying to get Sharon a panty and bra set, man. Okay?
3: Hey, you ain't buying my wife and she wouldn't even accept it anyway.
5: Okay.
3: Hey, man, how you get this number? How you get this number? I know she didn't give you this.
5: Let me tell you how, Darren. I got it from your wife, Sharon, because guess who I am? I am Nephew Tommy from the Steve Harvey Morning Show. Sharon got me to prank phone call you.
3: What?
5: Darren, this is Tommy, man. This is Nephew Tommy, brother.
3: Man, this is some bullshit. this is some real, this is some straight up bullshit. Hey, man, you ain't right, man. You know, you need to stop with people, you know, because somebody might be waiting for you after work one day, man. That's totally wrong. You ever heard of karma?
5: I heard of
3: karma. Somebody going to play a prank on your one day. Your uncle is right. Somebody's going to whoop your ass. It's just a matter of time.
5: Oh, man. All right, Darren. Before I get my ass whooped, will you please tell the people, what is the baddest radio show in the land?
3: The Steve Harvey Show.
1: And there you have it.
2: Now there you're gonna get it.
1: Settle our differences here. Like men is what we do. Let's just settle it like men. Let's talk about it.
2: All right, you know? Nephew.
6: Your wife's birthday.
2: That's so crazy. That is so crazy.
1: You want to know what's disrespectful?
2: What? What?
1: I can't see it. That's all right. That's all right. I can't see it. Don't. I just.
2: Oh, okay.
1: Y'all gonna look at me crazy.
2: Yeah.
6: We already do that.
2: And what's new with that? All right. Thank you, Nephew. Coming up next, it is Ask the CLO, our Chief Love Officer Steve Harvey in the building, right after this.
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1: Bore?
0: Yes, it was good. It was really good.
1: It was good.
0: It was good. Meanwhile, Jasmine Guy, who played Whitley Gilbert's

0: So, can I say something to my dad about entertaining other women?
1: You wouldn't tell your mama that?
0: Mm-hmm. Sure did.
2: Well, you can say something if you want to, but let me ask you a question. What you think it's going to do? Hmm. If he is entertaining other women, you think you're going to talk? tell me what you going to say, because I'm
3: that's going to stop it.
2: Yeah, that's going to matter. I'm trying to. You know what I'm saying? You can say something if you want, and I understand that. Mm-hmm. Look, I've never been in that position, but you can handle it any way you want to, whatever make you feel better. But, you know, you can tell it bothers your mom. Why does she make excuses for him? Mm-hmm. You know, look, women are some incredible creatures, man. Women will do some things for the sake of family. Women have endured and managed to do some unthinkable things for the sake of family and the look of it all. And you don't know what all that is. And now you're upset about it, and I can understand that because that's your mother. But that's your daddy, right, too. So you go ahead and say something to him and then send us to How I Went. So
0: okay. All right. Moving on to Larry in Clearwater. Larry writes, my wife and I were arguing, and she let me drive 20 minutes in the wrong direction. Once I got back on the right path, I got a speeding ticket because we were running late. I'm sick of my wife teasing me about it. How do I get her to stop?
2: Bruh, you got to eat this one.
0: Mm-hmm.
2: You got to eat this one. No, no, I'm sick of her teasing me. Dog, this is a running joke. Just going to last forever. You are arguing, went 20 minutes the wrong way, turn around, got a ticket for going too fast. Do you know how long this finna be the joke?
3: Especially if it was you.
2: Bruh, you finna hear about this, man.
0: Oh, yeah.
2: I am sick of her. Yeah, I know.
4: Yeah.
0: Oh, well.
4: Bruh, she gonna be like, get your little GPS out.
5: Yeah.
4: She gonna do it.
2: Hey, which way we going now?
0: Yeah. You know. All right. Moving on to Tisha in Baltimore. Tisha writes, my friend invited me to lunch to celebrate my birthday. Her husband invited himself to join us. After we ate, he asked for their check and told the waitress that my check was separate. Was I wrong to assume that he would pay for me too? No.
2: It was her birthday. The lady who wrote the letter, this was her birthday?
0: Tisha's birthday, yes. Mm-hmm.
2: No, bro, listen, man. Well,
5: that's crazy.
2: I mean, I don't understand why he wouldn't. It was your birthday and all.
0: Yeah.
2: And you and your girl was going out. Your girl probably would have treated you for your birthday.
3: Uh-huh. Uh-huh. And he wasn't invited.
2: He invited himself, and then he come in and he want a split check. Well, now you know who she got.
0: Yeah.
5: Yeah.
2: You know, sometimes, man, you got to see people in real life situations. So you know in real time what you really dealing with.
0: Mm-hmm.
2: And hey, man, now all you could do is go, wow, glad that ain't my husband. And go on about your business. It's a plate of food, really. I wouldn't be, man, I don't even have the, that ain't even in me no more. You don't buy me a plate of food, man, I don't care.
0: Yeah.
5: Yeah.
0: Mm-hmm. But, I mean, that was... Yeah, it was her birthday.
2: It was real stank on his part.
0: Yeah, very much so.
3: That's not a gentleman.
2: No, bro. Mm-mm. Bro, that ain't... The cool thing to do is, hey, I interjected here. Happy birthday. Let me take care of you. I'm paying for this. She's separate. Man.
3: He don't like her, first of all. Let's make sure we understand that. He do not like
2: her. Nah, she don't like him. So now we good.
0: Yeah, they're even. All right, last one, CLO. This is from Leland in Mapleton. Leland writes, I've been dating a woman for 2 years. I went by her house Saturday, and there was a handyman putting shelves in her garage. She said she didn't want to bother me by asking me to do it. I felt like something is going on. Am I right?
2: I don't know.
0: Right.
2: Hey, man, I don't know. You know, bro, I don't know the handyman. I don't know how he look. I don't know if them shells was really going up or he just started hammering because when he heard your car in the driveway. Mm-hmm. I don't know.

0: what happened?
1: Wait, what? He did what?
0: I don't know if he heard your car in the driveway and just started hammering stuff. And they made up the whole story. I don't know if he was really in there fixing her plumbing system or he was hanging shelves in the garage. I don't know what he was doing over there.
1: That's yeah.
2: crazy.
1: But, okay, to that... Let me ask you this. If there was something going on as a man, would you sense something, you know, like women have, we have our intuition. Would you
0: He
1: as
0: don't
1: a man,
0: have no intuition. I Shirley, know, that's why he wrote us. Because he don't have no
2: he
0: intuition.
2: He don't know what's going on.
1: So yeah, he wouldn't have sensed it. Okay.
0: He hoping we got some.
1: Good.
0: And what I tell him, I don't know what the hell going on. I don't know this man. I don't know what he looked like. I don't know how long he been over there. I don't know. I don't know if he found the studs in the wall so he can get these shelves up here. Mm-hmm. I don't know if he did none of that. Steve Harvey know how to do all that type of work because I did it.
1: Uh-huh.
0: Now, let me just tell you something.
1: Uh-huh.
0: And this is removing a lot of stuff in my life.
1: Okay.
0: If you catch me at this stage in my life,
1: yeah,
0: in your girl's garage,
1: mm-hmm.
0: hanging a shelf on some sheetrock.
1: Uh-huh, uh-huh.
0: Immediately, you should be suspicious.
1: All right. You kind of
0: What the hell
1: question.
0: Am I doing in this garage hanging sheetrock?
1: Mm-hmm.
0: I ain't got money to pay nobody to come do this, man, please. So if you saw me in there putting this sheetrock up.
1: Shelf.
3: It's an issue.
1: Uh-huh.
0: Yeah. Bruh, mm-hmm. no for sure.
1: But they've been dating for 2 years, and she says she didn't want to bother him, so. Hmm.
0: Or.
1: Yeah.
0: Maybe you've been over to her house and you've done a project.
1: And he's not good
2: and she
1: at
2: saw
1: it.
2: That.
0: She went, hey, you ain't finna come out here. Baby.
1: She's not a fan of his work.
0: All them pictures you done hung and fell off the wall. You're not putting this shelf on.
4: Right. She's sick of him.
0: Ooh, you can't make me.
1: All right, we'll have more coming up at the top of the hour. Entertainment news right after this.
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8: 6:54. Man, okay. 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
10: Rex, Glenn McConnell in front of Lowe's, B and Lockwood. I-26 eastbound road work from 211 to 214 has traffic more than an hour and a half drive. Somerville to downtown, you take 61 or Dorchester.
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1: She said this so eloquently. She said the internet can be brutal to women as we grow older. She says it asks us to celebrate life while criticizing every sign that we've lived it. Growing older brings change, and I won't pretend every change is easy. Jasmine went on to say people should spend less time judging themselves and others and more time enjoying their lives. Beautiful, right? Beautiful.
2: Yes.
1: Yeah.
2: Can I say this beyond all that? A different world is good.
1: Oh, it is good. The sequel, yeah.
2: I didn't know what to expect. I had doubts. That they proved really it good. To me. They got one.
1: Very good actors.
3: Yeah, very good.
4: I, you know, man, we the only people who do that to each other.
1: To ourselves.
2: Right. We beat each other.
1: We don't mind beating each other.
4: Cher ages. Celine Dion is aging.
1: Madonna has aged.
4: Mm-hmm. You know, yeah. I mean, I'm looking at these women, man. Like, I saw recently them helping Madonna go up the steps, and you know, Mariah Carey. Everybody ages.
1: We got
4: time for that, though. We tear our sisters down the moment they don't look like they used to. Mm-hmm. I got news for you. Damn it, you don't either.
1: We all age. Yes. Yeah.
4: Dog, I was looking at myself the other day and I went, you look different.
3: You said that to yourself?
1: Different?
4: Yeah.
1: Different how? What did you mean?
4: I mean, man, you, bruh. You look different. That's not the same dude that was on Me and the Boys and the Steve Harvey Show and the Kings of Comedy. It's not the same person looking back.
1: Well, I mean, the objective is we can't help but age unless we die. But the objective is to just age as gracefully as possible. And,
2: the goal is to get old, right? And be healthy as possible.
1: Yeah.
5: Yeah.
4: Old is the goal.
1: Yes. Right. Yes, it is.
4: So kudos to Jasmine Guy.
1: We love you.
4: For still being alive.
1: Mm-hmm.
4: Yes. Yeah, she don't look like she used to look. But none of you do.
2: Yeah. Neither do the people that's saying it.
1: Right.
4: That's what I'm saying.
1: And so, Steve, is there a double standard because men don't seem to get this? I mean, you know, when they grow older and get gray or whatever, they're called silver foxes and, you know,
4: it's two double standards.
1: Uh-huh.
4: It's two double standards.
1: Okay.
4: First of all, women aren't allowed to get old.
3: That's the double standard. And then the other double standard is
4: you better not be black and get old.
3: Yeah.
1: Woo. Yeah.
4: Right. Now you can be white and get old. Cher, they don't say nothing about Cher. They ain't say nothing about Dolly Parton. They don't say nothing about Madonna. Nor should they.
1: Mm-hmm.
4: But dog, the minute a black person get old, here come the other black people.
1: Mm-hmm. Yeah.
4: And it be us.
1: Yeah.
4: We are so ready to tear each other down. Man, I'm promising you, in 2027, I'm going to do something about that.
2: But you know what, dog? It's not just that. I've seen it on social media where they'll have 5 or 6 R&B singers or 5 and 6 comedians and say, one of these got to go. You got to get rid of one. It's always, man, you got to pull one of us out. You got to throw one of us away. It's always that.
4: It's negative. Everything has a negative spin on it.
1: It's your own people, yeah.
4: Hey, man, what about, who are your favorite comedians of all time? And if you had to add 2 more, who would you add? See, where that survey at?
1: Yeah, exactly.
4: You know, because, look, you got to get rid of this R&B singer. Man, the other day they did one. I was talking to my wife and I saw this online. I asked Marge, I said, who are your top 5 female artists of all time? And because somebody had did it online. My 5, when everybody picked Whitney Houston, because she had the best voice ever. And she was number 1. That wasn't my favorite artist, though. See, you asked me who was... I love Whitney, man. Whitney Houston had the greatest vocal voice I've ever heard in my life. Male or female.
3: Clear as a bell.
4: I ain't never heard nothing like it in my life.
1: Pretty. Yeah. She sang so pretty.
4: But my favorite female artist is Anita Baker.
5: Mm-hmm. Okay. Oh, yeah.
4: Anita Baker do something to my soul when

0: And you entitled to that.
1: Yeah.
2: Got
0: come
2: it.
0: On, man.
2: Mm-hmm.
3: Yes.
2: Got it. Okay.
0: Is your way. Yes, I'm crying too, Anita.
2: Yeah. All right.
0: And then when you
2: go ahead.
0: When and then Shaka Khan. You just ain't got no voice like Shaka Khan. Mm-hmm. Shaka Khan to me, man, vocally, y'all get out of here.
2: Yeah.
3: Yes.
0: She on a whole nother level. Shaka Khan. And they're my favorite, you know, and then Sade. I love Sade.
1: Mm-hmm. Oh, yeah, absolutely.
2: Erica.
0: Sade got me through it.
2: Yes.
3: Yes, Lord.
0: I'm talking about, man, when is it a crime? Yes.
2: What happened to, she was supposed to be touring. What happened to that?
0: I don't know, but yes, it's a crime.
2: We're all waiting for you, Sade. Come on.
3: Just put on her records, honey, baby.
2: I want to see her one last time. All right. Thank you. Coming up at 20 minutes after, billionaire President Donald Trump said America has the best poverty. We'll talk about that right after this.
3: What?
1: How's that?
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13: 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Roadwork I-26 eastbound from 211 to 214 has traffic jammed up more than 2 hours. Somerville to downtown. You might consider 61 or Dorchester as an alternate route. 972-1152.
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0: is back. I got my Tito's in my cup. 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Y'all know what's up. Y'all know what's up. 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
1: According to MSN, billionaire President Donald Trump recently claimed, get this guys, that America has the, quote, best poverty numbers in the nation's history. What does that mean? What does that mean? Trump said we have the best, I guess you could say, poverty. They talk poverty. We have the best poverty numbers ever in the history of our country. End quote.
0: Well, let me ask you, well, Mr. Billionaire, never been poor day in your life. Why don't you ask the people that's in the poverty number how good it is to be there?
1: Okay. Yeah.
0: And you'll find out a lot about your best poverty numbers in the history.
1: Yeah.
0: What president have you ever heard brag about, we got the best poverty numbers? Well, not if you in it.
1: Okay, it appears the president, and not that I'm trying to make excuses for him or anything, but it appears the president was attempting to highlight the country's economic growth. However, many Americans continue to struggle to make ends meet as we face in this country rising costs for groceries, still gasoline, health care, and other just basic necessities. In addition to that, just a reminder, there are about 35 days until the midterms. You got to get out and vote. 35 Senate seats are up.
0: Excuses for the president of the United States. How many times are we going to keep turning a blind eye to all this idiocracy that's coming out the White House? How big of a Trump supporter do you have to be before you finally admit it? This dude right here, man, is just not a smart human being. He's not a kind human being. He's not a good human being. What does he have to do? How many times does he have to say something so shocking that it stops becoming normal for you and you just go on and go, I can't do this no more?
2: Well, this right here has got to be in the top three stupid things he said. Right,
1: I don't know, Tommy.
2: It's got
1: Tommy.
2: To be in the top three.
3: This about his best one,
2: Tommy. It's hard to top some stuff.
1: Yeah.
3: Is right best here. Poverty?
2: This got to be in the top three right here.
0: I don't know, Tommy, because I can't pick a three.
1: Oh, okay, because he said
3: it's
1: some
3: too many.
1: Stuff. He said some stuff.
4: The list is overwhelming.
1: Yeah.
0: Well, you could say, what are the top 100 craziest and dumbest things you've heard this man say? And you could fill that list up, man.
1: Yeah. All right.
3: Lincoln Bleach was one of them.
1: Yeah, that's the first thing that came to my mind, Junior.
2: I forgot about that, Junior. I forgot about the bleach.
1: That's the first thing that came to my mind.
0: Listen to me. Mm-hmm. He can't read a teleprompter.
1: Oh.
0: He doesn't have the ability to read out loud.
2: That's another problem.
0: Bro, he can't read a teleprompter. Watch him when he's on teleprompter. Them two screens that you never see because they clear.
1: Mm-hmm.
0: And
1: clear.
0: He turn right to left. He be just botching that. I know the dude that write them speeches be going, this.
3: It's a waste of time.
0: Turn his head.
1: Coming up in 34 minutes after, Stevie Wonder's Songs in the Key of Life album was released 50 years ago.
0: We'll
1: talk about this masterpiece right after this.
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6: Man, for everybody, if you on 26, you got to get on 26, you better find another way.
7: Yes, and if you're heading to downtown Charleston, it's like a 2-hour wait. So, take Dorchester Road.
6: So some kind of road?
7: They're working on the road.
6: Yeah.
7: And I think there's a couple of wrecks. Also,
6: y'all picked a fine time to work on the roads. I'm just saying, that's usually what you do overnight, right?
7: I'm just right there with you.
6: I'm just here, so I won't get fined.
7: Well, you know, while they're waiting in traffic, I can't even get my words out. while they're waiting in traffic. They can be the ninth caller.
6: They can. So we got Disney on Ice. We have four tickets.
7: Yes. So if you're in traffic, be the ninth caller now.
6: That's right. Or not traffic, at work, wherever.
7: Yeah. Well, I think they're in traffic right now.
6: So, well, you know, some people, folks get up at 7, the alarm just went off.
7: Yeah.
6: So, Savannah, these are tickets for the Saturday night, October 24th, 6:30 show, Disney on Ice.
7: Just gotta love Disney on Ice. Call us now, 843-972-9999. 843-972-9999. Donna Lee, it's great to hear that you're back. How's the traffic doing out there?
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9: Rex Floyd Street in front of Chick-fil-A, B at Lockwood, Patriot at Appian Way. Roadwork I-26 eastbound from 211 to 214 has traffic jammed up more than 2 hours. Somerville to downtown, you might consider 61 or Dorchester as an alternate route. 972-1152.
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2: 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And wake up. This is Erykah Badu.
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7: 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That my dog.
8: All right, so guys, it doesn't seem like it's been this long, but 50 years ago, Stevie Wonder released his album, A Masterpiece, Songs in the Key of Life. Yes, it was a masterpiece. It was released 50 years ago with hits like As, like Isn't She Lovely, I Wish, Sir Duke, and on and on and on. Yesterday, Stevie Wonder released four previously unreleased studio recordings on a surprise release, Songs in the Key of Life 50, the EP. So here's a question for you, Steve. Do you think that Songs in the Key of Life is one of the greatest albums of all time, and why?
9: Of all time.
8: Yeah. It's my favorite, number
9: of
8: one.
9: Of all time.
10: Mm-hmm. Yes, sir.
8: Mm-hmm.
10: Yes, sir.
9: Double album.
8: Mm-hmm.
9: Yes, sir. I put it up against Outkast Speaker Box.
8: Yeah, anything. Yeah.
9: That was a dope double album.
8: Mm-hmm. Mm-hmm.
10: Yeah.
8: Mm-hmm.
9: I put that Songs in the Key of Life up against it, the Blueprint.
10: Woo. Mm-hmm.
8: Oh, man. Mm-hmm. Okay.
9: Mm-hmm. I put it up against you and when you get through putting it up there, he win.
8: Yeah. Mm-hmm. Yeah, of course.
10: No question.
9: First of all, shout out to my son, Broderick Stephen Harvey Jr., who sent me the other day all four of the new release songs.
8: Aww.
10: Oh, so you already got them,
8: really nice.
11: You already got them?
9: You already got
10: them, though.
9: I got all four. My son,
8: it's
9: he
8: good
9: he
8: to be the king.
9: He put out four unreleased tracks from the album 50 years ago.
8: Mm-hmm.
9: And sent them to me. And I text him immediately. I said, greatest double album of all time.
8: Yeah.
9: He said, where do you think you were on September 28th, 1976.
10: Yes,
9: wow.
10: Sir.
9: Here was my direct response to my son. I'm reading it off my phone. We just did this.
8: Okay.
9: I said at Kent State, listening to that album, because Marvelous Marvin had bought it. Then the next day, when I woke up, I walked to Cucumber Castle for 3 miles, and I walked there and I walked back 3 miles and I played mine front to back. I stayed up till about 2 a.m. I Wish was the Sugar Honey Iced Tea.
11: That was mine.
9: Off that album.
8: Uh-huh.
9: A group of students from OU came up that weekend and bought it. We were at the dance. We played it over and over at the club that night, which was actually a cafeteria.
8: Mm-hmm.
9: And we played that song 8 times that night.
10: Minimum.
8: How could you not, though? Oh, my God. What a great.
9: My son said, man, Dad, I love that. And then I text him and said, it helps when you don't do drugs.
8: Your memory is good.
10: So that's the message.
8: Yeah.
11: 6 miles round trip.
9: Yeah, bro. I walked to the Cucumber Castle and I bought that album.
10: You have to get it. Yeah.
8: Steve, you know you got to hit us with a little I Wish.
9: Looking back on when I was a little nappy headed boy.
11: Come on.
9: Then my only worry was for Christmas, what would be my toy?
8: Yeah.
9: Even though we sometimes would not get a thing, we were happy with the joy that they would bring. And then it just went into just all time. It was my life story.
8: Oh.
9: Smoking cigarettes and writing something nasty on the wall.
8: Yeah.
10: You nasty boy.
9: Teacher sends you to the principal's office just down the hall. Hey.
8: Okay, now you love the lyrics of As. You love
10: that.
8: That
10: is the most beautiful song of all time.
8: You love.
9: That's the greatest written love song.
8: Yeah.
10: I agree. Mm-hmm.
9: As around the sun, the earth knows she's revolving.
10: Yes, sir.
9: And the seasons know exactly when to change.
10: You're going to make it.
9: Know through all your joy and pain. I'll be loving you, always.
10: Yes, woo! Lord.
8: All right. All right. Coming up next, it is the nephew with today's prank phone call right after
9: Help
8: this.
9: Help me, Jesus.
8: We love you, Stevie Wonder.
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0: Coming up at the top of the hour, right about 4 minutes after, it is my strawberry letter for today. And the subject is, I'm tired of her stressing me out. We will get into that, find out what that's all about in just a few. Wait till you hear this one. But right now, it is time for the nephew and today's prank phone call. Nephew, what you got for us?
1: Before I get to that, I got to talk to Unc real quick. Unc, now we just got to talking about Stevie Wonder celebrating 50 years, songs in the key of life.
2: Yes, sir.
1: I know you got his phone number.
2: Hell yeah.
1: And I'm just saying, would you just loan it to me and let me get one prank call?
2: No, Tommy.
1: Y'all stay out of this. Let me prank Mr. Stevie Wonder one time.
0: I would love it.
3: No.
1: You
3: can't do blind people any way you want to.
0: What?
1: I know you ain't talking.
0: I know.
3: I'm the only one publicly that you see. The famous clip of me and him at the Essence Awards.
1: It was classic.
2: Oh, yeah.
4: It was classic. Mm-hmm. Yes.
3: I'm
4: classic.
3: The only one mess with Stevie and have something to say about his blindness.
1: Public. I ain't going to say nothing about that.
3: Nobody else to enter into that realm of our friendship.
1: Okay. I'm not going to mess up y'all friendship. This ain't going to be about
3: I'm not giving you Stevie Wonder phone.
1: I want Stevie number. Come on, man.
0: That would be so much fun.
1: How you picking that over family? How's you doing that?
3: Family. Dude, you know the pain and misery you've caused me? You must think I'm stupid. You thought I forgot all the stuff you done to me because we family? You the reason I start picking more friends.
1: Really?
3: Man, you ever got a family member, man, just keep doing stuff? And you just, man, Tommy, you was classic, man. You was messing up so much stuff, man. You tore my apartment up that time. You got my credit jacked up. You went out there and used my credit to buy that new Hummer. You just did. You was doing
0: Hummer. I remember that. Wait a minute. Remember that. That was...

0: What's up, bro? You are Rachel's husband, right?
1: Yeah, it's my baby. What's up? Something wrong?
0: No. I work. This, like I said, this is Derek, man. I work with your wife, Rachel.
1: Right. You a supervisor or something? I mean, is this about work? Something? I mean, she doing a good job and everything. She ain't about to get fired.
0: No. Everything's straight, man. Ain't nothing wrong with the job. Everything's cool with the job. This right here, man, is like what I noticed, man. And it's, you know, it just seems like every single day, you know, while she's on her lunch break. Uh-huh. It seems like, you know, you would call and then block up the whole hour of her lunch break. And actually, you know, just right. Be real, man. I'm just trying to come correct with you. It just seemed like you just cut in on all the time that I have with her.
1: Hold up, bro. Wait. What the f*** are you doing at lunch with my lady, son?
0: Like I say, you know, we just spending time, you know, doing lunchtime, but it just seems so rude, you know, that...
1: Rude? Rude? You okay, first of all, that's my lady, okay? I can call her whenever the f- I feel like calling her. That's I pay for that f- phone bill. I bought that iPhone. I can get to call her whenever I f- please, all right? Secondly, you ain't got no business being with a married woman alone at lunch. This ain't no date. Y'all supposed to be at work.
0: No, we are at work. We co-workers, you know? It seems like half the whole time I'm sitting in front of her. You know, we're supposed to be having lunch together, and she's talking to you the whole time.
1: Okay. What's your name again, bro?
0: My name's Derek.
1: Derek, all right. Derek, you work at the same building now? Okay, you at work right now, huh?
0: Yeah, I'm here at the job.
1: I mean, y'all working the same flow, because I'm finna come see you. You seems about to jump off way, way different for you, straight up.
0: Okay, so, dog, let me ask you something, man. What is the big deal? I'm just trying to, okay, you act like you don't see her. You act like you don't see her when she get home, you know? So why is it so important that you waste a whole hour of lunchtime holding her down?
1: I'm talking to my lady, okay? You understand that? Why don't you go out there and get and then you ain't got to worry about sitting up in front of my lady. That's my wife. I walk down the aisle with that. We got kids. We got a house. We take care of this. She helped me hold it down in this. You ain't. You know, it's like you and who don't ever want to come in and do, but they got some always want to come in and somebody else's wife and why don't you do this? Take this advice and see what it works, how it works for you. Go to the church, library, grocery store, wherever the find your at, and you get you a chick. You date her for a minute. You court her for a minute. You romance her for a minute. That's what real men do, you know what I'm saying? That's what I did. That's how I got my Rachel. That's my heart. You trying to sit up there in front of lunch with her every day for the past year? I tell you what, bro. It may not be today. It may not be tomorrow, but soon, you're going to see me. Me and you going to have none of this phone conversation. This going to be a face-to-face.
0: Hey, man.
1: What?
0: I ain't trying to come between y'all at all. Okay, like I'm saying, I'm not trying to come between y'all. I'm just saying it's every day you call it, man. What do you want?
1: That's your wife supposed to talk to every goddamn day. That's what a real do. You don't know about that because you a you ain't no real. All you know about is trying to holler at some street. You don't know what it is to put in work like a real man do. To actually hold down a home, pay the bills, everything, the family, the kids, and fixing the yards and fences, and you don't know nothing about that. All you know about is being a roach. Wife can't even go to work without like you trying to step to her and don't make no goddamn sense. But that's okay. Like I promise you, I'm gonna be there. You're gonna see me, and I'm gonna see you. You know, I tell you what, this is how this gonna go. It may not be tonight, but it's definitely not gonna go past tomorrow. Between now and then, you're gonna see me, and I'm gonna see you, and
0: hey,
1: I can
0: hold on. What'd you say?
1: Heard me. I will come see you by tomorrow, son. Me and you, Derek. That's your name, right? Derek.
0: My name is Derek. Yes.
1: Mama, you gonna always wanna be both smiley face in my wife's face. I'm gonna deal with Rachel when I see her. You can please believe that. Please believe that. Talk to her about her little friend at lunch and like that. How get my number anyway, man?
0: So I got your number out of Rachel's phone, but that's beside the point, man.
1: What the f*** doing my wife's phone, my f***? Y'all ain't that f- cool. I ain't never heard of no Derek before today, and all of a sudden you calling me talking about you was at lunch every day with my wife and you.
0: It's a friendly lunch date is what it is.
1: I know about how you do friendly. I know about all that f***. You ain't fooling me, my f***. I know like you who prey on married women all the time because they like you. But that like I said, it's going to

0: promise you.
1: Okay, Doug, here's what you don't know. What you don't know is Tommy be pushing up on him more than me.
0: Tommy
1: is always pushing up on her.
0: What?
1: Tommy the one you need to be worried about.
0: You have Tommy. Who the Tommy any?
1: Dog. Nephew Tommy, man. Check this out. This is Nephew Tommy from the Steve Harvey Morning Show. Your wife, Rachel, got me to prank phone call you.
0: Oh, I can't believe y'all did this to me, man. Oh, man, I'm finna come down and for real.
1: You all right, man?
0: Man, I am now. I'm finna come burn that building down. You don't even know. Hey, all right, Pete, Tommy, this is my prediction. Somebody gonna you up.
1: For real.
0: Y'all, you play too much, man. Y'all tripping.
1: Hey, man, check it out. You got to tell me this, man. What is the baddest radio show in the land?
0: Only the Steve Harvey Morning Show, man. Of course.
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15: Gerald's Tires and Brakes, 843 traffic.
16: New accident, I-26 eastbound at mile marker 201, as well as Ashley Phosphate and Palmetto Commerce. Last check, it's about a 3-hour drive on I-26 eastbound from Somerville to downtown. Call us, let us know what you see. 972-1152.
17: Picture this. It's 95 degrees outside on a sweltering afternoon. 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
19: Storm Team 2 Weather Center. Clear skies with lots of sun. Our early morning 60s hit the 70 degree mark by 9, lower 80s for most of the afternoon. High for today, 85.
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9: Please tell me I'm caller number 9.
8: Yes, ma'am, I will. 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
9: Kyra.
8: Hey, Kyra, you are caller number 9.
10: Hey, Kyra.
9: Thank you. 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
10: Where are you calling from, Kyra?
9: I am actually calling from my car. I'm stuck in traffic on the way to work.
10: Oh, my God. I hope you're not on. You on 26?
9: No, I'm actually taking a back road, but everybody's taking it, so you know, traffic. Heavy out here, too, on the back road.
10: Well, drive safe out there. Disney on Ice 2026. Be your family star. You have tickets for the Saturday night, October 24th show, 6:30 p.m. performance.
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9: Oh, my gosh, 99.7. You guys are the bomb. Looking for something to do with my best friend, her grandkids, 2 grandbabies, and I am going to give them to her so she can take her grandbabies. Thank you so much, because I didn't have any money to buy them a birthday.

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1: All right. Buckle up and hold on tight. We got it for you. Here it is. Strawberry letter.
0: All right, nephew. Thank you. Thank you, nephew.
1: It wasn't a normal thing.
2: But just looking in the camera.
1: I'm sorry.
0: Subject, I'm tired of her stressing me out. Dear Stephen Shirley, my wife and I have been married for 15 years, and if I don't answer her calls or respond to her texts within seconds of her texting me, she gets an attitude. I told her that I'm busy all day, and she tells me that a man makes time for what he feels is important to him. She calls me every day when I get off of work, and we stay on the phone until I get to the house. I'm afraid to check my text messages when I'm at home because she looks over my shoulder or asks who's texting me. I get so stressed out by trying to do right and please her all the time that it's wearing me down. I can't go out and enjoy a beer with my friends without checking my phone or wondering if I've been gone from home for too long. I'll admit that I was on social media every day during the pandemic, and my wife saw me leaving inappropriate comments on beautiful women's pictures. I was wrong, but my wife should have known that those women would never look at me twice, look twice at me. Besides, we live in the country, so I'd never see women that pretty. So I'd never see women that pretty or fine in our city. But I created a problem in my marriage that didn't need to be created. Now she thinks every time she cannot reach me, I'm trying to cheat on her. My auntie said when women start acting like that, it means they are the ones cheating or about to cheat. But I don't care. Maybe if she cheated, then I would have more peace. How do I get her to trust me and stop stressing me out? What? Okay, this is too much right here. The beginning of this letter sounded like marriage jail. I mean, it is really hard to live like this. Walking on eggshells, someone looking over your shoulder, you're scared to go out with the boys, and on and on and on. Peace is priceless, especially at home. That's what you want at home. So then I got to ask you the question, why would you do something so stupid as to comment on beautiful women's posts? You brought this on yourself. What was your wife supposed to do with that? I mean, you broke the trust, and now you're making her out to be the bad guy? No, you don't get to do that. What you can do, though, is try to get her to trust you again. I mean, you messed it up, so you got to fix it or continue to live in this prison you call marriage that you've created for yourself. Don't act like what you did was no big deal, because it is to your wife. And until you can reassure her that you've learned your lesson, you won't do this again, this is what you're going to get from her. It takes time to rebuild trust. You got to talk to her. You got to, I don't know, get some therapy or something. You have to show her that you've changed and you can now be trusted. Being frustrated isn't going to do it. Getting mad won't do it. And whining to your crazy auntie won't do it. Accusing your wife of doing the same thing won't do it. You got to fix this with your wife. She's the one you hurt. Steve?
2: What Shirley said made a lot of sense to me listening to it. But I'm also reading this letter from this guy. This ain't fitting to work. Because the things he needs to do, he's unwilling to do. Mm-hmm. And the things he did, he's not telling y'all exactly what he did. So now, if your fix is the things that I know you're not going to do, and I'm finna walk you through a couple things you can do, and I know you're not going to do it because you're not me. You don't have this type of, imagination. You don't have this type of will and the commitment to. You just don't have it, dog. Oh, my wife and I, we've been married 15 years. If I don't answer her calls or respond to her texts within seconds, she gets an attitude. He told her, I'm busy all day. And then she told him that if a man wants to make time for something, he makes time for stuff that's important to him. Here's the part where you got to start fixing it. Every day when I get off work, We stay on the phone till I get to the house. You got to stop that. You've got to stop that. Number one, you have got to drive your truck or car, because you're out in the country, into a tree. You have got to.
0: What?
2: You have got to take your car or truck.
0: Oh, God, Steve.
2: Just slow down to about 30 miles an hour and just head on into a tree.
0: Oh, my goodness.
3: What?
2: You've got to do that.
0: Mm-hmm.
2: That is the only way you're going to stop these phone calls every day. Because you ain't supposed to talk on the phone and drive. So you have got to create, you got to go, not nip it. I'm talking about put that tree right in the middle of that Ford sign on the front of your truck. It's got to go right up in there. The tail lights got to bend and hug the tree. The headlights got, you're going to have to put this, you got to put this truck into this
0: what?
2: Tree. That's the only way to stop these phone calls every day from work, because it's distracting. You have got to get some peace, but you got to understand something, man. Peace costs, and it's going to cost you the whole front end of your truck.
0: All right, hold on, sir.
2: I told y'all y'all wasn't going to do what I'm willing to do.
0: We'll have part two. They're not committed like you are. We'll have part two of your crazy response, Steve, coming up at 23 minutes after. Today's Strawberry Letter subject, I'm tired of her stressing me out. We'll get back into it right after this.
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16: Wrecks at Ashley Phosphate and Palmetto Commerce, Ashley Phosphate and Pepper Dam. 526 eastbound at Long Point, 17 at Houston North Cut, Foster Creek at Willowood. I-26 eastbound still jammed up. At least a two-hour drive, Somerville to downtown. We've got alternate routes of 61 in Dorchester, but no, those routes are jammed up too. Call us, let us know what you see. 972-1152.
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27: We're live in local, low country. Good morning. Gino's on your radio. Savannah J. We got some things happening here in the low country.
28: Yeah, tonight, North Charleston is having the NNO National Night Out. It's going to be happening at the Riverfront Park. The event is scheduled 5 p.m. to 7 p.m. tonight. Riverfront Park, right there in North Charleston, the old Naval Base, if you don't know where it's at.
27: Have you had a chance to be a part of those Night Outs?
28: No, I've never had a chance to be a part.
27: I think I did a couple when the mayor was police chief, Mayor Burgess was police chief.
28: Mm. Okay, then.
27: So, but those are really nice for the, not just the community, like the entire city of North Charleston.
28: They're going to have free food. They're going to have a DJ out there, vendors, and so much more. 5 p.m., go out and have yourself a good time.
27: And it's good to see the interaction between the community and the police department and understanding that, you know, they got to work together to make things better for everybody. Big shout out to Riverstone High School. We have a new high school.
28: Wait a minute. From Riverfront Park to Riverstone High School?
27: Okay. Yes, I like the alliteration there.
28: Okay, go ahead.
27: So this is a high school for at-risk students, and it's going to open up in North Charleston right there, 5101 Ashley Phosphate Road. You can't miss it. It's going to be right in the middle of that mall. So the school has flexible hours. Now, they have
28: it's in the same shopping center as Lux.
27: Yes.
28: Big Ol' Lounge, right?
27: Right up the block.
28: Okay.
27: Half a block.
28: Okay, then.
27: Now, the front office staff, they can communicate in real time in Spanish, Haitian, Creole, and other languages without an interpreter. And coursework is offered in 25 different languages.
28: Okay.
27: So, big shout out to Riverstone High School.
28: Welcome to North Charleston. Welcome, welcome. Let's check the roadway, Gino. Hopefully, things are cleared up out there. Donnelly, how's it looking, girl?
15: Gerald's Tires and Brakes, 843 Traffic.
16: Wrecks at Ashley Phosphate and Palmetto Commerce, Ashley Phosphate and Pepper Dam. 526 eastbound at Long Point, 17 at Houston North Cut, Foster Creek at Willowwood. I-26 eastbound still jammed up, at least a two-hour drive, Somerville to downtown. We've got alternate routes of 61 in Dorchester, but no, those routes are jammed up too. Call us, let us know what you see. 972-1152.
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0: Wake up with the Steve Harvey Morning Show. 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
4: All right, come on, Steve. Let's recap today's strawberry letter. The subject is, I'm tired of her stressing me out.
0: And I know, bro, but this marriage is over unless you're willing to commit to the things that I'm telling you. And if you're not willing, this ain't gonna last. Now, I know he ain't gonna do none of this. That's how I'm telling y'all this marriage is over. Y'all been married 15 years. If you don't answer her calls or texts immediately, she get an attitude. I told her I'm busy all day, and she tells me that if a man really care about a woman, he make time for what he care about and all that. She calls me every day when I get off work, and we talk on the phone till I get to the house. Gotta stop that. How do I say stop it before we went on a break? You have got to run your truck directly into a tree. I'm talking about eat it, dog. Just
3: stop,
0: slow it down to about 30 miles an hour. You ain't gonna hurt. The airbag gonna come out. You gonna get a little blood on your mouth. But
3: oh,
0: you got to run that truck directly into a tree. Then that'll stop all this calling me while, because you're not supposed to be on the phone when you're driving, no way. No texting and driving and all that. You really shouldn't. And let her know that this is a distraction so you can stop that. Now, when the police come, you got to say, hey, I was talking on the phone to my wife. They're going to give you a citation for that. The insurance company going to fix your truck. But now you going to get some peace coming home. Let's move on to the next one.
3: What about the Bluetooth?
0: Don't worry about that. Don't worry about that. Don't worry about that. Just do like I say.
5: Just tear this truck up.
0: When I'm at,
4: go along with
0: I'm afraid to check my text messages when I'm at home because she looks all over my shoulder, asks who's texting me. I get so stressed out trying to do right to please her all the time. Next time you checking your text at home and you see her looking, go, ah, hell no. Nah. And when she reached for the phone,
4: what is that supposed to do?
0: Throw it on the floor and stomp it. I'm talking about stomp it dead in the crystal, right in the middle of that phone. You got to start tearing up some stuff, dog.
4: He's out of a car and now a phone.
0: Now you ain't got a phone. But now all the texting and stuff is over with for a while till you get a new phone. And you got to go off. You got to, the best defense is a good offense. I'm so tired of you with all this. It's wearing me down. Then he said, I can't go out and enjoy a beer with my friends without checking my phone or wondering if I've been going home for too long. Don't answer the phone no more when you go out to have a beer with your friend. Don't pick it up. Now, on your way home, you're going to notice you got 800 missed calls. That was her. Quit answering the phone. Now, here's why all this is happening. I'll admit, I was on social media every day during the pandemic, and my wife saw me leaving inappropriate comments on beautiful women's pictures. I was wrong, but my wife should have known that those women would never look at me. Okay.
5: Oh, got another
0: problem. He's a big, ugly man that live out in the country that drive a truck. And she ought to know these women wouldn't even look at mine twice. But the problem is what you were saying. That's where the problem is.
4: What was he saying?
0: You know, because he country, he don't know how to. Big, right. And he ain't a good looking man. So he ain't really got no game. So what he saying stuff was, you know, country stuff. That,
4: like what?
0: Girl, I'm going to bite that onion. He was saying stuff like that. So that right there, that offended him. Oh, I want to milk that cow. It's country, but you're saying stuff like this to beautiful women inappropriate.
4: Yeah, he said they were inappropriate things.
0: I sure wish me and you would get together and move sometime.
4: Did you say moo?
0: You know how cows
4: are. I get it.
0: See, cows don't go moo. Cows just go See, you got to be from the country. He just typing, pressing send. She knows it's him, so you got to live in the country. All right, now. But I created a problem in my marriage that didn't need to be created. Now, she thinks every time she can't reach me, I'm trying to cheat on her. And you probably are, though. Mm. You probably was. Because the pandemic broke up a lot of homes. Mm. You sat there with her every day out in the country, just you and her, and you realized what you was married to.
4: Mm-hmm.
0: And it was not good. And all the women on your Instagram fine. Every last one of them finer than her. All right. But I don't, and then your aunt told you the stupidest thing I ever heard. Women start doing stuff like that, it mean they cheating. That's not true.
4: That's stupid.
0: But I don't care if she was cheating, because maybe if she cheated, then I'd have more peace. How do I get her to trust me and stop stressing me out? You have got to get out of this relationship. Because you done some stuff you ain't going to fix. Look,
4: too
0: man,
4: stupid.
0: If you ain't willing to sacrifice the pickup truck, you ain't willing to sacrifice that phone.
4: Uh-huh.
0: And if you ain't willing to take the scar battles that when you don't pick up that phone when you at that bar, you doomed, dog. And I don't think you're going to do none of this stuff that I just told you to do. So good luck hanging there. And the divorce papers is coming soon.
4: Post your comments on today's Strawberry Letter,
0: which I don't recommend.
4: 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You can download it today. Now, coming up at 46 minutes after, it is Junior and Sports Talk right after this.
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I used to think about immature things. 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Are you gonna call me like you said you would? Is this really your real phone number? But you know, I'm a man now, baby, a grown man. And I came along.

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2: 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You want to get your life on. 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
1: And when is he going to be here?
2: So it's going to be Friday night, October 16th. It's called the 1976 Tour, A Fluffy Celebration.
1: Fluffy. Okay. I like that. Fluffy.
2: He said it. I didn't.
1: He said fluffy. Fluffy. Well, be the ninth caller and make sure you're fluffy, okay? Right.
2: Or not.
1: 843-972-9999.
2: 843-972-9999. All right, Donnelly, how's traffic? It's been a nightmare all morning.
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4: 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Also Ashley Phosphate at Pepperdam. Carriage Lane at Ashley River Road. 526 eastbound along Point 17 at Houston North Cut. Construction packed up and moved. I-26 eastbound. Just going to take a while for that backup to work itself out. Let us know what you see. 972-1152.
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18: You know what the problem is with a lot of us? Sometimes we just don't believe. Like you can hear somebody tell you something, but you think it's a gimmick to it. You think it's not real. Y'all been hearing me tell y'all that it's zero down to get a car. You've been hearing me say it doesn't matter about your credit, your past. You can come up here and get a car today. We had this lady come up there the other day. She'd been to five other car dealerships. They all told her no, and the one that didn't, they wanted $5,000 down. She come to us. Within 30 minutes, we got her approved. She asked us how much money.

0: org. It is time now for Junior and Sports Talk. What you got, Junior?
1: Well, let me say this first, Shirley. Jacksonville, Florida, November 20th. I got a showdown there, two shows at the WJCT. November 20th, huh? In Jacksonville, Florida. I got a whole show. Big Soap, appreciate you, man. My new team is Jacksonville. That's my new team. It's not going to be mine. I'm not Texas no more. Come on, Unc. Here we go. All right. The Falcons beat the Packers 38-14. The Panthers.
2: Did I pick that?
1: The Browns beat the Panthers, Unc.
2: No, wait, hold on. You ain't going to just blow by that.
1: I ain't going by that. I'm giving you props.
2: The Browns have now won two in a row.
1: Okay.
2: What?
1: Yeah.
2: What?
1: And Sean. The Colts beat the Texans.
2: Deshaun been looking good.
1: Mm-hmm. Yeah.
2: Yeah. Now. What was your next one?
1: The Colts beat the Texans 19-17.
2: Super Bowl. That's Super Bowl. Boy, let me tell you. That's Super
1: we
2: Bowl.
1: We ain't won a game.
2: Further and further away.
3: Keep going with the scores. Quit stopping.
2: Now, there are only two scores we care about.
3: No, we need everybody's scores.
2: The Browns have won two in a row. Deshaun Watson starting to look a little bit like he used to look.
3: He looked like he getting massages. That's what he looked like.
2: No, he cool. He getting a massage. But let your wife give you a massage.
0: Okay.
2: That's all.
1: Well, the Commanders.
2: But the Texans. What happened to the Texans now?
1: I can't talk about the Texans. We lost, Unc, again. We did.
2: Again? Have y'all won this year?
1: No, sir. We have not. We are 0-3 now.
3: Preseason. Preseason, I think they might have won.
2: Oh. Hey, man, you know, it's kind of hard. Now, this is what I've never seen, and I've been watching football my entire life. More football than anybody on this show. I've never seen team get to the Super Bowl and they won no games. I've never seen that. I don't really see how that's even possible. All this Super Bowl you've been talking about. I told you, Junior.
1: I know, man. Oh, I know.
2: You know what?
1: This is hard.
2: 0-3?
1: Yeah.
2: Y'all ain't even beat the Colts.
1: No. Don't worry about us.
0: All right, Junior.
1: Don't worry about it.
0: Thank you. Coming up at the top of the hour. I know.
2: He depressed.
0: He faded, yeah.
2: That little raggedy little sports show, he got stuck on two teams.
3: Because you stop him. If he keep going, you quit listening to you.
0: All right, we're moving on. A woman on social media needs some advice. She says, hoping they don't compare notes. We'll talk about it right after this.
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0: 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It might be two birds in that bush, but if you let this bird go to reach in there for the two in the bush and they fly out the bush, you ain't got nothing. A bird in the hand is worth two in the bush.
1: But if it's two in there and I happen to catch both, wouldn't that be better?
0: See, key word in there was a small word with the smaller, the smallest words with the biggest consequences. If I rob this bank and if they don't catch me, I'm going to be rich. Yeah, okay. A whole lot of ifs sitting in prison today.
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5: 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North Highway 17 and Houston Northcutt, all lanes have reopened. Ashley Phosphate working a wreck at Pepper Dam. All lanes open on I-26 eastbound. 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

0: Simone of Steve Harvey FM writes, long before I met my husband, I had a wild streak and slept with basically everyone who happens to make up my friend group now. My husband has become friends with all of them and has absolutely no idea that I've slept with several of the people we're having dinner or hanging out with. Recently, one of them made a joke about something from years ago, and another gave her a look that made me wonder if they've started figuring it out. I've been anxious about it ever since. I never cheated on my husband, and I don't think I owe him a list of everyone I've slept with before we met, but I also know he'd probably feel differently about these friendships if he knew the history. I'm terrified that someday everyone's going to compare notes or spill the tea, and my husband will find out from somebody other than me. Do I tell him myself or leave the distant past where it belongs?
1: Girl, listen to me.
0: Okay. Girl,
1: why would you open your mouth? Why? It don't make no sense. Listen to me. Yeah. Couple of them guys done talked about it. Couple of them guys know that one of them, and each one of them, has been with you. A few of them know. Maybe not all of them, but a few of them done discussed it.
0: Because
1: a couple of them dudes
0: group
1: is cool. How big is your friend?
0: Yeah.
1: Group? Your husband done got cool with all of them.
0: Yeah.
1: Just leave it alone.
0: Yeah.
1: Mm-hmm. If it comes up, deny.
2: Lie
0: is what you really mean.
1: Hey, yeah. You know, since y'all don't like lying, just deny it.
0: Oh, you've changed.
1: No. I'm just saying, since y'all.
0: No, we don't like lying.
1: Shirley, if y'all don't stop acting like y'all don't lie, because I'm
2: better
1: sick
2: get the lying around here.
1: I'm just telling you right now, you want to save your marriage, you got to lie.
3: In this situation, you must.
1: In all situations. If you want to keep your marriage.
0: You said the body count was just two, right? That's it. And
1: three
0: sounds
1: max.
0: Like
3: three.
2: Three max.
0: Okay. Three max. Yeah. Well, it sounds like
3: she
0: it's way more
3: out
0: than
3: the
0: three.
3: Friend group.
0: Yeah, no, it sounds like it's way more than three in this friend group.
1: And
0: all right.
1: This just the friend group. These ain't the other ones.
2: She's double digits.
0: She said, before I met my husband, I had a wild streak and slept with basically everyone who happens to make up my friend group now.
1: So all you had to do was say you like her.
0: Hey, girl.
1: No.
0: All right.
1: Hey, you.
0: All right. We have time for another one. This is from Miles on Steve Harvey FM. Miles says, I helped my 22-year-old little brother financially as a favor to my parents. The other day, I was at his apartment and caught a look at a bank statement that he'd left out and the amount of money he's spending each month on fast foods, drinks at a club, and video games is off the chain. Now that I know where my money is going, I'm done with it. My parents think I'm being unfair. I think it's time for him to grow up. What's the best way to get the point across to my mom and pops so they can leave me out of it, this mess moving forward?
1: You don't have to clear it up with your mom and pop. You need to go straight to the source of the problem. He's 22.
0: Mm-hmm.
1: Hey, say, look, man, I'm just going to be honest with you. You can call me wrong for this, but I'm your big brother. I was over the house the other day. I saw your bank statement. So, look, man, I know what you're spending your money on. Now, I'm trying to help you out, man, thinking you coming up, but you spending money at clubs, doing video games and all like that. I'm not here to support your social life.
0: Right.
1: I was here hoping the money I was giving was to help you get your life together.
0: Mm-hmm,
1: but no, this is so you can have a social life. I just want you to know I'm not sending you nothing else, dog, until you grow up and change. Mm-hmm. Now, if you need me for something, call me. But if it's for any of this foolishness right here, hey man, don't call me for no more of my money.
0: I'm
1: I can't
0: out.
1: Take care of you.
0: All right, thank you. We'll have more of the Steve Harvey Morning Show coming up at 20 minutes after, right after this.
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4: We're live and local. It is 9:14 on a Tuesday morning. Savannah J. Gino's on your radio. Your boy, Nick Cannon.
5: Yes, Nick. He's doing quite well, right?
4: And he didn't make any more kids. Not yet.
5: Well, ain't nothing wrong with that.
4: Hey, listen.
5: You like what you like. And
4: listen,
5: if you can afford them, do what you gotta do.
4: If you and the moms are good, you have my blessing.
5: Yeah,
4: go ahead on.
5: I like Nick. He has a Netflix show coming on called No Holding Back, right?
4: That's true.
5: Okay, no holding back. I guess he's going to tell it all.
4: That's what he said. You're right. He said he's going to talk about his children, their mothers, and how he manages to be a present father in six households.
5: So he has six baby mothers.
4: Well, he's got like 11 kids, but I guess it's six households.
5: I think Mariah has two, right?
4: Yeah, she had twins. They had twins.
5: Beautiful children.
4: She was
5: all his
4: first.
5: Children are beautiful. Yeah.
4: Yeah. Yep. I wish him the best.
5: He's a father to his children. That's all we want.
4: Yes.
5: It's rough being a brother.
4: And
5: it's rough being a black man, right?
4: It is. I support
5: all
4: him.
5: Right.
4: But
5: okay.
4: If there's any...
5: And I'm not here to judge nobody.
4: And I'm not judging because, as my mother said, I don't have a heaven or hell to put nobody in.
5: We said that before.
4: But as to any man, I would just say that the most important thing that kids need, it is not money. That's important. It is your time and presence.
5: Well, he just said.
4: So that's something to consider.
5: That's something he said. He says he spends time between all six households. So probably not money only, you know. It can consist of other things.
4: Listen.
5: You know.
4: He's got my blessing.
5: Yeah, I'm proud of the brother. It's rough being a brother out here.
4: Shoot, it's rough being a sister. It's
5: rough being a brother
4: and a sister.
5: Hey, a brother and a sister. We done spit some
4: You know, I know it's rough being a brother. I've been a brother all my life.
5: No, I've been a sister too, honey. Lord, have mercy.
4: So, Lord, I know.
5: We just need to, can we just all get along?
4: And support each other.
5: Yes, how take about care that? Each other. Gino Jones, Savannah J.
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1: All right, so Steve, you were a special guest on Good Morning America yesterday. Congratulations. Yeah. Yeah, you talked with your good friend Robin Roberts about Family Feud's big 50th anniversary and the new season and more. So Robin had fun.
4: Butter.
1: Yeah, yeah, yes. You were really dressed
5: green.
1: Nicely, of course. Yes,
5: that green.
1: Blue cheese. So Robin had fun playing around of Fast Money. So here's a question, Steve. Why do you think people love you so much as the host of Family Feud? I mean, this has been going on for 50 years, well, but they love you as host.
20: Because I go into their house and I make them laugh in the evenings or the daytime, whatever. You know, I'm just in the happy business when I'm on that show. You know, and I'm authentic and they have a good time. Let me say this about Robin Roberts, man. I've always loved Robin Roberts because she's just a special person.
1: She's special.
20: But when I tell you, man, one of the nicest, kindest people I've ever been around. And she raises sharp, man. She raises sharp. She gets it. She's got a sense of humor. She, when you smart and got a sense of humor, man, it take you a long way. Mm-hmm. And I really, really enjoy interviewing with her, man. Mm-hmm. Yeah. She does her homework. Yeah, she knows.
1: It looked like it.
20: Man, we were just cool because I've talked to her so many times, man. She's just such a cool person, man. I got to get a copy of that.
1: All right. Well, it was really good.
19: We saw it yesterday, sir.
20: Yeah. All you really see, good morning, America. Good night, America, or afternoon.
1: All right. We'll play a round of Would You Rather coming up right after this.
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0: go out of the room just because you want to undress. We don't have to make children to make love. No, we don't have to make love.
1: This is Steve Harvey Morning Show, man. Everything you going through is God preparing you for something you asked for. But he got to get you right. You got lessons you got to learn. You got strength you have to build. It's character you have to mold. And you got to go through things to have strength. You got to go through things to build character. You got to go through things to get experienced. Because what you're asking God for, he already knows what you need in order to sustain when you get there. So you gotta learn all the lessons. And every time you fail, quit looking at it as a failure. That's just another learned lesson. That's all. In order to get to it, you got to go through it. Once you understand that, it simplifies it. It doesn't make it easy. It simplifies it.
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3: 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All right, guys, it's time now for a round of Would You Rather. Would you rather hold hands all day, or would you rather cuddle all night with your spouse? Which one?
4: Cuddling
3: Come
4: all
3: on,
4: night.
3: Married men, happily married men.
1: Hold hands.
5: Which one? Hold hands all day.
4: Hold hands.
3: You all don't like to cuddle, huh?
1: No, I like sleeping on my right side a lot.
3: Yeah. Uh-huh.
4: I like sleeping on my side of the bed.
1: Yeah.
5: I started cuddling, man.
4: What is this about? If we got something to do, we meet in the middle. You know how we do. That's it.
3: Would you rather have to do 60 burpees or listen to someone loudly grunt after each push-up? Wow.
4: I'm listening. That's all. I ain't got to do nothing.
1: Mm-mm. I'd rather listen to you grunt after the push-up. 60 burpees? Yeah.
4: Man, you know 60. What 60 burpees going to do to us for the rest of the day?
1: You know the condition you're going to be in the next day? I could do 60 burpees in a day.
3: Oh, okay.
1: It ain't like at no one time.
3: Oh.
4: Ain't no more day left.
1: Yeah. I'm going to have to do 12 sets of five.
3: Okay, gotcha. Okay. 12 sets of five, that's funny. All right, would you rather do a hot 55-minute yoga class, or would you rather do 30 chin-ups?
4: Oh, no, I can't do them chin-ups. I can't do them chin-ups.
1: How many minutes in the yoga class?
3: 55, hot yoga, 55 minutes.
1: I did that Bikram yoga before in the hot room.
3: Okay. Too.
4: I like that.
1: I did that before. I didn't like it at all. I can't do none of the poses. None.
4: You rather do them chin-ups, though?
1: Only thing I like is when you got to lay on your back and spread your arms out and breathe.
3: When the class is over.
5: That's when it's over.
1: Man, this is the part I've been waiting over right here. I can do this pose. Feet together, toes downward. Hands out, palms to the ceiling. Feel every breath. Yes, I can do this. That stand up and put your ankle on top of your thigh and then sit in the position in the air. Mm-hmm. I can't do this, man.
3: All right. Would you rather rake up the leaves in your front yard by hand, or would you rather shovel your car out of a snowstorm? Rake up your leaves in your front yard.
4: I'm not doing that.
3: You don't
4: have
3: to.
4: But I'm finna fall out. Either one, I'm falling out. I'm not gonna do all that.
3: All right. Would you rather?
4: Junior gotta get these leaves. He can't be in no snow stuff.
5: I'm gonna shovel the car out of the snowstorm.
3: Yeah.
4: For sure.
3: What?
4: Yeah,
3: right.
4: For sure.
1: Yeah. And then you're going to be in the emergency room with them leaves on you.
3: All right, last one. Speaking of you, Junior, would you rather have your entire day narrated by Siri or Junior?
5: I would go with me.
3: Of course you would.
5: Steve Harvey, the greatest entertainer that ever lived.
1: Yeah, I do,
3: guys.
1: Junior.
3: That's today's round. Oh, wow. That's today's round of Would You Rather. Coming up next, It is our last break of the day, and we'll close out the show with the one and only Steve Harvey right after this.
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1: It's time for us to leave, Gino.
2: Yes, it is.
1: It's time for us to get out of here. We're not leaving because we got more work to do.
2: Oh, we leaving, y'all. We leaving. We love you, and we will see
1: we
2: you.
1: We leaving off the radio, but we got to go. Yes. We have more work to do here, right?
2: We love you. We will see you tomorrow morning, 6 a.m. Stephen St. James is up next.
1: And giving you a chance to win some more items.
2: Disney on Ice and Gabriel Iglesias tickets.
1: Be safe out there. Hopefully the traffic is okay now.
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4: 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Time now for our last break of the day, and we got to say thank you as always to our listeners. And Steve, before you do your closing, our dear colleague and friend Angela Stribling has passed away. Angela was 58 years old. She was a radio and media personality at WHUR 96.3 FM. And I mean, man. Just, I know this is even hard to say. And she was at BET as well. In Washington, D.C., she was known for her infectious laugh, for her smooth voice, yes, and her encouragement to uplift others. She was also known for her beauty. What a beautiful, beautiful mm-hmm. woman inside and out, and just as sweet as pie. Angela's husband, Ken, released a statement saying that his beloved wife passed away after battling brain cancer. And, of course, our deepest condolences are going out to Angela Stribling's family, her friends, and the staff at WHUR FM, Howard University. Yeah.
5: Man, girl.
4: Mm-hmm. Yeah.
6: That was my friend.
4: Just a gorgeous. Yeah, friend. Mine too. Yeah. I loved her. Yeah. Loved Angela. Yeah.
6: My birthday buddy.
5: That's mm-hmm.
6: Life. Yeah.
4: Just class act. Grace, elegance,
5: yeah,
4: all
5: man,
4: of that.
5: Just a beautiful. Really, really nice person. Mm-hmm. Every time I encountered her, just a sweetheart mm-hmm. of a person. You know, mm-hmm. didn't really, we weren't, you know, we didn't have each other's number, didn't, none of that. Just
4: right.
5: Every time mm-hmm. I encountered her, mm-hmm. she was just a great person.
4: Yeah.
5: You know?
4: Mm-hmm. Yeah.
6: Beautiful. Yep,
7: yep.
6: She's a beautiful
7: mm-hmm.
6: person.
7: Genuine.
4: Yeah.
7: Genuine.
4: Yep. Lovely.
5: To her husband lovely. And her family, all of that. Condolences mm-hmm. to the WHUR, her radio family. Mm-hmm. To BET, DC. Everybody that reached in touch, got in touch mm-hmm. with, they had a number of kind things to say about this girl, man.
4: Yeah, Donnie Simpson left a post. Mm-hmm. Mm-hmm. R.I.P. Angela Stribling. We love you, girl. Mm-hmm. Steve, for your closing, how'd you want to do that? You want Junior to ask you a question as we switch gears here?
5: Yeah. Okay, yeah.
4: Go ahead, Junior.
5: But that ain't really what you ain't good at that. Go ahead, Junior. Pull the curtain all the way back, Shirley.
4: Oh, you're telling me that? The one who doesn't even have a curtain?
5: Because, Shirley, pulling the curtain back ain't really what you do. Just let me and Tommy and them pull the curtain back. You just do traditional
4: radio,
5: Shirley.
4: What did I do that you didn't like?
5: Going to turn into something.
4: No, I'm asking.

0: asking. You can do that. I can take it. I'm a grown woman.
1: See go right ahead. There. Go ahead. Take it. Say
0: no,
1: something.
0: Go ahead. Say it. Say no, no. something. I mean, say it.
1: That's a Carlos Miller. Say it. Say something. Do your jokes. Do your jokes, man. Carlos Miller had me laughing so hard when he said he did a joke in the club about some gay dudes. He said, and he didn't think nothing of it. Then he went outside to his car. He said they was laying on his car. Talking about, oh, there you go. Say it again. Do your jokes. Man, Carlos Miller had me laughing so hard. Man, I watched that thing about 50. Go on, say it. Say it. Do your jokes. Go ahead, Mr. Funny. Do your jokes. Say it. Man, I laughed so hard. Junior, what's happening, man?
2: Let me ask you, do you enjoy watching comedy still, Uncle? I mean, you still like watching it, Uncle? You follow all of them? You still
1: yeah,
2: like
1: man. It's changed from when I was doing it. Mm-hmm. And I have to respect the change that's happened.
0: Mm-hmm.
1: In that, what's the white guy that sells out stadiums? Reef. Ryan Reef. What's
0: it? Oh, the young guy?
3: Oh, yeah. The young dude?
2: Matt Rife?
1: Yeah, all he does Rife. Is... yeah. Rife. All he does yeah. is audience. Crowd work.
4: Yeah.
1: All he does is crowd work. Mm-hmm. And, man, he fills up arenas with this. I sat next to him at a UFC fight in Abu Dhabi. Mm-hmm. And he introduced himself, and I was sitting there, man. He said, man, a big fan of yours, man. Kings of Comedy. I was a little boy, man. That was everything to me.
2: He was a little boy when the king.
1: Yeah, no. Really. I mean, he wasn't even.
0: He's very young. He's very young. Man.
1: And he makes an incredible amount of money. And he does mostly crowd work. That's all I ever see. I don't see no bits or nothing. But he's hugely successful at it. And then I watch Mojo Brooks come along. And he is phenomenal at this, man, and they buy tickets to go see this dude, man. It's the most phenomenal thing. Now, he has a set. I've just never seen the set. He releases his improv stuff.
4: I think
1: and
4: that's
1: that
4: smart,
1: sells
4: though.
1: Man, that dude is brilliant.
0: He's got
1: and they
0: a,
1: just
0: a
1: do it a little bit different.
4: Mm-hmm. Yeah, no, but at dude, least he's not he hasn't released the special, you know, jokes that you would see on his special. Just the crowd work. Which is
1: right, and I think the dude is brilliant, man. But I've watched them, and I watched them become famous online, not from in clubs so much. Like Country Wayne had a special that was really good, man. That was really good when I finally sat down and watched it. But I watched him transform from an internet star doing skits and stuff into a stand-up, and he actually has the skills to do stand-up. Mojo Brooks has the skills for stand-up. So does this kid, Rife. Of the 85 South crowd, Carlos Miller, they sets is just good. DC just stupid.
0: He's so ignorant.
1: DC, man.
4: This very talented, man.
1: He just so stupid. It come out of left field, right field, under the drawer. He is the star.
0: Take a step.
1: Because he has that it factor.
0: Mm-hmm.
1: But Chico Bean and Carlos Miller, man, when you put them on stage, boys is lit, man. So, yeah, I'm a fan of it now. You know, I don't like the way they're biting off these guys, doing it the way they're doing it. But that's cool. Ladies and gentlemen, have a great day today. Talk to God. He'd absolutely love to hear from you.
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4: You know what the problem is with a lot of us? Sometimes we just don't believe. Like you can hear somebody tell you something, but you think it's a gimmick to it. You think it's not real. Y'all been hearing me tell y'all that it's zero down to get a car. You've been hearing me say it doesn't matter about your credit, your past. You can come up here and get a car today. We had this lady come up there the other day. She's been to 5 other car dealerships. They all told her no, and the one that didn't, they wanted $5,000 down. She come to us. Within 30 minutes, we got her approved. She asked us how much money she had to put down. We told her nothing. Zero down. Congratulations. And you think your credit bad. You should have seen this lady credit, man. She couldn't even get a library card if she wanted one. I'm telling you, it was real bad. We got her approved. She had to put no money down.

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1: Picture this. It's 95 degrees outside on a sweltering afternoon. 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
20: You know what the problem is with a lot of us? Sometimes we just don't believe. Like you can hear somebody tell you something, but you think it's a gimmick to it. You think it's not real. Y'all been hearing me tell y'all that it's zero down to get a car. You've been hearing me say it doesn't matter about your credit, your past. You can come up here and get a car today. We had this lady come up there the other day. She'd been to 5 other car dealerships. They all told her no, and the one that didn't, they wanted $5,000 down. She come to us. Within 30 minutes, we got her approved. She asked us how much money she had to put down. We told her nothing. Zero down. Congratulations. And you think your credit bad? You should have seen.

Every time I hear that, I just feel so smooth. It's a nice groove, right? His name is Magnus Farrell. He calls it Asleep Talking on the Vibe of the Low.

0: through the 10th. 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

party the fair has ever had. 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DJ Kool, Cupid, and Fat Daddy. 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

0: That is my jam right there. The new one from Janae Aiko, along with Kendrick Lamar. And it is so good to have you on The Vibe, Star 99.7. All right, at the top at 12 o'clock, it's the 90s at Noon mix with Sir H. Vidal.
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They keep you smoking. I'm talking Savannah J and Gino with everything you need to know. Like early voting in South Carolina begins October 19th. I said, I didn't know that because Election Day is November 3rd. Now, October 4th is the deadline to register to vote in the November midterm election. 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Make a plan to vote. Don't hold back. It's the midterm, but this one means more than anything in the world. 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

0: That's going to do it for me. 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Yes, man, DJ H Vidal at 90s at noon. I do this Monday through Friday, right around 12 noon. Give me some of your favorite joints, throwing it back for you, you know what I'm talking about. Do remember, when you find yourself at the end of the road, boo-boo, tie a knot and hold on tight, because ain't nobody, and I mean nobody, bad like you. Remember to tell somebody you love them while they're still here, and know that I love me some you. Y'all enjoy the rest of your day. Mwah.
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0: 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What do you think? Rhapsody, their new one on The Vibe, Star 99.7, saying get ready for the get down to the countdown. It's happening November the 2nd. 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

0: Reach out from Victoria Monet and you'll find out everything you need to know from the People Station. And this you need to know. The midterm election is coming in November, November 3rd to be exact. Now, this is one of the most important elections we've ever had as a midterm. Don't sit home and do nothing. Now, here's the fact. Early voting in South Carolina begins October 19th. Okay? Election day is November 3rd. Now, to register, you must have it by the deadline, October 4th, for this important November midterm election. Now, to find out if you're registered and can vote, just go to scvotes.org. 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
17: You know what the problem is with a lot of us? Sometimes we just don't believe. 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You think it's not real. Y'all been hearing me tell y'all that it's zero down to get a car. You've been hearing me say it doesn't matter about your credit, your past. You can come up here and get a car today. We had this lady come up there the other day. She's been to five other car dealerships. They all told her no, and the one that didn't, they wanted $5,000 down. She come to us. 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She asked us how much money she had to put down. We told her nothing. Zero down. Congratulations. And you think your credit bad? You should have seen.

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0: one remarkable voice. His name, Jay Hart, and we made some memories today. I hope you enjoyed it. Hey, the one and only D-Nice coming up next to keep you company and tickets for Darius Rutgers Riverfront Revival October 9th through the 10th. 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

0: 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We on a world tour with Muhammad, my man. Going each and every place, throw the mic in their hand. 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
1: Good afternoon, little country. It's yours truly, DJ D-Nice, and it always seems like I'm on an award tour on the weekends. 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

Home Alive, Monday, November the 2nd, at the Coastal Carolina Fair for Southern Soul Night. It's my guy Cupid. Hey, we're gonna flex on out to get things started on this Monday afternoon. Right here on the vibe of the Low Country. 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

0: the fair has ever had. 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
2: 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Sure is nice to be back on the afternoon shift. 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

to me at Forever in a Day, and it's yours truly, DJ D-Nice. You don't have to wait forever in a day to get some great concert tickets to come to the Low Country, because Low Country, get ready, it is back, and you need to get your tickets. They're on sale right now. Darius Rucker, Riverfront Revival at the Riverfront Park, October 9th through the 10th, and this year is co-starring my guy Nelly from St. Louis, and also Big X the Pug with so many others. And you know who got tickets, right? I got tickets. That's right. Inside today's live drop at 5. You want to win those tickets to check out Big X the Plug, my man Nelly, and there's so many other artists on this ticket. I can't name them all, but I'm going to put you up close and personal.

0: live all weekend long, man. That's how we get it in. Right here on the Vibe of the Low Country, Star 99.7.
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2: 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And still watching an incident off of Stall Road. 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
1: The incident on Ladson Road outside the Cardiology Consultants Clinic has been cleared up and traffic is slowly moving again. Also want to make you aware of a collision at Remount Road and Murray Drive, incident on North Highway 17, one of the Food Lion on Ashley Crossing, and still seeing an issue outside a CVS pharmacy on Savannah Highway. This is Matthew in your 843 Traffic Center, 972-1152.
2: Picture this. It's 95 degrees outside on a sweltering afternoon. 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

Tanya Nolan, getting reckless on a Tuesday afternoon. It's yours truly, DJ D-Nice. To understand, Monday, November the 2nd, it returns to Southern Soul Night at the Coastal Carolina Fair. Man, some of the best food, some of the best entertainment, and you get to come hang out with us on a Monday night.

0: ourselves a good time, because we will be broadcasting live, doing my show live from 3 to 7 at the Star 99.7 RV from the Campers Inn RV of Charleston, located on Highway 52 in Mons Corner. 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
2: Having a look at your late 4 o'clock traffic, seeing a smash-up at Rivers Avenue and Northwoods Boulevard. Also watching a collision at Remount Road and Murray Drive. Incident on Ashley River Road and Wallace School Road. Collision on North Highway 17. Incident outside the Lowe's Foods on Bees Ferry Road. 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This is Matthew in your 843 Traffic Center, 972-1152.
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That's right, inside this live driving 5 with yours truly, DJ D-Nice. Getting you through on this Tuesday afternoon. Traffic is definitely crazy, but it is Libra season. I gotta send some love out to our Libras out there. Happy birthday, shout out to my big homie, Mr. Devontae Swing from Joe to C. Celebrating a birthday today. My man, JoJo Simmons, Rev Run's son. JoJo celebrating a birthday today as well. Can't forget about my guy, Kevin Durant, is celebrating a birthday. Man, well, we got some Libras in the building.

0: girl Taz Kitchen is celebrating a birthday today as well. Benny Thompson, Linnell Wade, LaKendra Dunn, Deion Shepherd, Estelle Smith, Rima Stewart. What up, girl? Happy birthday. Shamika Cord celebrating a birthday today. Ashley Jacobs. What up, Ash? Sharice Taylor. Lori Soares celebrating a birthday today. And if today is your birthday, happy birthday to you and yours. From yours truly, DJ D9, and the vibe of the low country. Hold on, hold on, hold on. Y'all hear me playing all this Nelly in the mix? I got two tickets. You know, Darius Rucker has the Riverfront Revival coming next weekend, October 8th and 9th at the Riverfront Park. So many artists. Big X to plug. Man. Nelly. Darius Rucker. A whole lot. Gullah Grooves. It's going to be crazy. I got tickets. I'm looking for call number 9 on the Star Hotlines right now at 843-972-9999. Now, understand, these tickets are expensive. You want to go? Don't waste my tickets, please. Call number 9 on the Star Hotlines. Let me know if you want to go. I got you covered right now. 843-972-9999 right here on the Vibe of the Low Country. 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
2: Taking a look at your 5 o'clock traffic, seeing a smash-up at Sam Rittenberg Boulevard and Downing Street, collision at the Circle K off Rivers Avenue, incident down Flagler Lane, and still watching a collision at Lowe's Foods on Bees Ferry Road. This is Matthew in your 843 Traffic Center, 972-1152.
3: Picture this. It's 95 degrees outside on a sweltering afternoon. 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

0: Hello.
1: Hello.
0: How you doing?
1: Fine. How are you?
0: I'm doing amazing. Who am I speaking to?
1: Sonia.
0: Sonia, what side of town you calling from?
1: I'm on my way. Well, Jackson, but I'm on my way home.
0: Oh, you had a good day at work today, Sonia?
1: Yes, it is.
0: Okay, that's what I'm talking about, Sonia. You know why you calling me?
1: The one named Tickets.
0: Tickets for what?
1: Darius Rutgers. Nelly.
0: I got Kirk Franklin and John P. Key tickets.
1: Oh, hey, I love them too. And them too. If you have them too.
0: Yeah! Sonia, let me stop.
1: Going on Disney trip.
0: Sonia, let me stop playing with you. I got tickets for the Riverfront Revival starring Nelly and Big X the Plug, Sonia.
1: All right.
0: Congratulations.
1: Thank you.
0: Do you know who Big X the Plug is? But you know who Nelly is.
1: Oh yes, I do.
0: Miss Sonia, who are you going to take with you?
1: Oh, matter of fact, I'm giving this to my daughter.
0: So you trying to push your daughter off on Nelly?
1: Yes.
2: Oh, heavens.
0: Miss Sonia, shout your daughter out, girl.
1: I say, Allison, she is at work. I love you.
0: Oh, congratulations, Miss Sonia and Allison. Y'all are going to enjoy yourself at the Riverfront Revival happening next weekend, October 8th and 9th. Man, it's going to be an incredible time. She's going to need to get there real early. It's going to be one of those ones. It's going to be sold out. I promise you.
1: Wow.
0: Yes.
1: That's great.
0: Now, Miss Sonia, I need you to tell everybody around the little country what station just made you a winner, baby.
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1: Gerald's Tires and Brakes, 843 Traffic.
2: Having a look at your traffic, seeing a collision at Huger Street and Meeting Street, one at Greystone Boulevard and North Highway 17, smash up at the Circle K off Rivers Avenue, and an incident at the avenues of West Ashley on Ashley River Road. This is Matthew in your 843 Traffic Center, 972-1152.
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15: You know what the problem is with a lot of us? Sometimes we just don't believe. Like, you can hear somebody tell you something, but you think it's a gimmick to it. You think it's not real. Y'all been hearing me tell y'all that it's zero down to get a car. You've been hearing me say it doesn't matter about your credit, your past. You can come up here and get a car today. We had this lady come up there the other day. She'd been to 5 other car dealerships. They all told her no, and the one that didn't, they wanted $5,000 down. She come to us. Within 30 minutes, we got her approved. She asked us how much money she had to put down. We told her nothing. Zero down. Congratulations. And you think your credit bad. You should have seen this lady credit, man. She couldn't even get a library card if she wanted one. I'm telling you, it was real bad. We got her approved. She ain't had to put no money down.

You want to hear the heart of a woman? Listen to her soundtrack. I'll tell you everything that you need to know. Good afternoon, Low Country. It's yours truly, DJ D-Nice. I got a whole nother hour to make sure you get some great music that's going to come through these speakers. 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
2: Nothing major to report on in your 6 o'clock hour aside from an incident at Maybank Highway and River Road, as well as a collision on I-26 eastbound at mile marker 214. Other than that, of course, Don Holt's going to be a little slow, as well as I-26 eastbound. That's also going to be a bit backed up. Just hang in there, folks. If you see something, say something. Give us a call. This is Matthew in your 843 Traffic Center, 972-1152.
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1: Gerald's Tires and Brakes, 843 Traffic.
2: Rounding out your Tuesday evening with a few remaining incidents, seeing a disabled vehicle at 526 eastbound at exit 17. The right exit ramp is closed. Also still watching a collision at I-26 eastbound, mile marker 214. And seeing an incident at Knuckleheads Pub on Highway 78. This is Matthew in your 843 Traffic Center. See you tomorrow.
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It's a terrific Tuesday, and welcome to The Vibe. My name is Belinda Parker. You can call me BP. Till 10 o'clock tonight, you and me, let's enjoy some good music, and I got some good information to share, too. 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
1: It's a great place to be from, Charleston. 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
0: John Price is local.
1: I'm a Charleston homegrown lawyer, North Charleston homegrown lawyer for that matter. My first couple of years went to college at Charleston. I went to Clemson undergrad, but I went to law school in South Carolina.
0: If you need an attorney, visit the lawyer that rocks.
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20: 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The home internet's been perfect. 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